Foreigner with Urgent from the fourth album, which was conveniently titled Four, on Steve Gorman Rocks. 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
1: Yeah, we're done with commercials, too. Let's get back to the show. This is Steve Gorman Rocks.

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0: Better Life with Dr. Sanjay Gupta.
1: Did you know that almost half the vegetables and more than three-quarters of the fruit that we eat in this country come from just one state, California? Yeah, it's true. And according to a new report by the Environmental Working Group, a health advocacy organization, a lot of this produce is tainted with PFAS, which are sometimes referred to as forever chemicals. Why? Well, the EPA says pesticides keep America's food supply safe, abundant, and affordable. And of course, these chemicals are used in every state, not just California. Now, if you are worried, though, about how much you're consuming, the best thing to do is to buy organic produce, if and when you can. Organic or not, you should rinse all fruits and vegetables under running water. Don't use any soap. And as one epidemiologist told us, use a brush on sturdier items like carrots, potatoes, and cucumbers. I'm Dr. Sanjay Gupta, helping you live a better life.
2: He's got ties. He's got socks. Give him a gift that really rocks. Treat your dad to a $5,000 basement barbecue or backyard upgrade. Pop gets to pick. Head to our website to enter this national contest for a chance at $5,000 for your top pop.
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2: Are there things that you see other people do and you like, you think, God, that, why does that seem so easy and why is it so hard for me? Not big things. Not something that requires lots of training, but we all have it, right? Something that comes to mind.
4: Yes.
2: Mm-hmm. Like other people just always know what direction they're traveling and you always think it's north no matter what or whatever the thing is. Just basic navigation. Remembering names, some people it comes very natural. Other people can't remember any of them ever.
5: Oh boy, yeah.
2: Who has one that comes to mind?
4: I have one that came to mind immediately.
2: What was it?
4: Small talk.
2: You're not good at small talk?
4: I'm not good at small talk, and I feel like everyone else is really good at it.
2: Really?
4: I've
2: never heard you be bad at small talk. Where I thought, God, what is he doing?
4: No, I've said it a bunch of times. I have a good 30 seconds or 45 seconds, and then I'm.
2: What's your go-to?
4: Oh, where are you from? What do you do? What's your husband / wife do? Why are you guys here? What it, like, you know, all the normal stuff that you don't really care about.
2: So they don't give you anything that's like out of the ordinary.
4: Yeah.
2: Like if one of them doesn't have a career that's like, well, I'm a hippo trainer.
4: Right.
2: Like you don't have any follow-up questions.
4: It's never that. It's always I'm an accountant.
2: I'm in IT.
4: I do.

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3: 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Everybody's been friend-zoned, right? When you really like somebody, and they like you too. Not the way you like them.
4: Mm-hmm. Yeah.
3: It's a painful time.
4: It's not fun.
3: It's not. No, it's not
4: about
3: fun.
4: One of the worst things.
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1: My favorite was Tommy saying, like, I would have had it if you guys would have made me laugh. 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
3: In a moment, Steve almost started a Cats in the Cradle cycle with his son, but it was saved just barely.
5: Barely.
3: First, though, earlier on the show, we were talking about maybe the worst friend zone occasion you've ever heard about.
1: Yeah.
3: I should probably share that again for people who missed it. And it ended up leading to just when, you know, we all miss signs, whether it's signs you will always be in the friend zone. Or when, for some people as well, when you could not recognize the sign that you were being invited out of the friend zone.
2: Mm-hmm.
3: This one is an example of the latter. From Tennessee, this text came in earlier. I feel you, Free Bear. It took 20 years to realize that the girl that invited me over to help program her iPod, laying on the bed in short shorts, halter top, and no bra, was trying to get me out of the friend zone. Meanwhile, I was at her computer dragging and dropping playlists, even after she flat out said, come over and lay down with me. Nope, gotta get this iPod going.
1: It was hard to figure those out sometimes. Mm-hmm. Yeah. They could be really frustrating. Right. They were supposed to sync so easily from Apple to Apple, and you'd plug it in and it'd be like, do you trust this device? Oh no, you can't do that. And then your computer would freeze, and then you'd try to move over a play.

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